OPB and KMHD corporate circle sponsors, like Schwabi, are proud to invest in Jazz Without Boundaries and independent journalism. 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
1: bringing the heat, taking us all the way down to Beale Street. Recording for Blue Note Records. First full set of the 5 o'clock hour in the bag. Shirley Scott gave us Hip Soul featuring her hubby, Stanley Turrentine, Mr. T on the tenor. Elvin Jones with 4 and 6. And now here comes Casa Overall, reinventing Too Sentimental for You.
2: They said to get up, get out, and get something. If you broke, they gon' treat you like you nothing. I check my credit card bill, it hit the max again. I'm at the union for musicians and they taxing him. Matter of fact, they won't even let me in the door. How the toast of the town living like he poor. Nowadays, really hard to make an honest living. And I ain't even got a plan, all I got is rhythm. While the rose petals still fall, I'm waiting for the call. Ring. For a lighter thing. It's time to write a thing. I'm sitting in my room, trying to light the gloom. I gotta write a thing. Hate to sound as though I'm complaining about my life. I'm on the TV, but there's poison in the bright lights. I got a tambourine, but I'm not a tap dancer. I didn't fit in Wakanda, I'm not a Black Panther. I'm backstage with my eyes on the free snacks. I brought some Ziplocs, cause I'ma need that. I can't help but feel like I'm under a puppeteer. I go outside and I see a sign, the end is near. While the rose petals seem to fall, I'm waiting for the call. Thing. I gotta write a thing. I'm sitting in my room, trying to light the gloom. I'm trying to write a thing. A fan told me that I got her through her darkest times, but I'm on the internet sounding like the March of Dimes. Hit my Venmo, help me with my Kickstarter. I'm trying to get some fresh gear, maybe we could barter. Beans and rice on a crock pot yet again. My girl a 10 and she wishing I would let her spend. All these suckers flexing dollars in their bank account. Cracking jokes and I know they trying to dig her out. Get up, get out and get something. But why if everybody bluffing? Every night sending links that she got from Zillow. All I got is sweaty sheets and a dirty pillow. Stocks dropping, I was hoping I could bite a dip. $20 for a drink, let me buy a sip. No plan B, just a one-way ticket. Hoping I get my advance before I get evicted.

So good. The Japanese-born trumpeter Takuya Kuroda, who made a splash in New York City. Seattle as well before that. This is from Rising Sun. Tidal Cut. Oh, it's such a great blending of modern and vintage jazz. Thad Jones in the mix. Speaking of vintage, Blue Note at the height of its run. We heard Detroit, New York Junction, the album, and the sound of Blue Room. Duke Ellington and John Coltrane. What a brilliant moment in jazz history that one time they recorded. We heard In a Sentimental Mood, one of the countless incredible compositions from the realm of Ellington. And Casa overall doing his thing, making new things from old things, transforming and giving fresh perspectives in jazz from too sentimental. That's where we began. But we're headed to Hank Mobley, some Packin' Time on Blue Note. And it's an alternate take that didn't make the original album, the alternate take of Speak Low. And I just want to say thanks for listening, having ears open and a heart to love this music. I know you could listen to anything, so thanks for kicking it with the needle drop on this sweet Sunday in mid-July. And here comes that Hank Mobley, KMHD.

0: That is the sound, the sweet sound of the zither, Anton Karas, discovered by Carol Reed in Vienna in a cafe playing his zither. And Carol Reed would ask Anton Karas to do the score, the whole soundtrack for his famed The Third Man, the 1949 film starring Orson Welles, Joseph Cotten, Vali. She played Anna. This is the sound of Anna walking away, and I'm walking away. I gotta get out of here, because Bree's gonna get you stepping out. Lindero, he's getting his own cafe ready, getting everything set just perfectly for your arrival this evening, the Bright Moments Cafe. My name's Derek, and I hope we can do this again next weekend. 2 to 6 p.m., it's The Needle Drop. I'm also on tomorrow at 6 in the p.m., Monday through Thursday, with The Wind Down, 6 to 7, to ease you into your evenings. We heard Minahan Street Band, I should tell you before this, Tired of Fighting, from Make the Road by Walking. Hank Mobley gave us Speak Low. Going to end with Cannibal Adderley's Come Sunday, because it is. And I just got to give love to the Hollywood Theater. We love to screen movies there, and they just showed The Third Man. I went and saw it, and it was, as always, breathtaking. They're celebrating 100 years this very weekend. 100 years, so it's a beautiful thing to have in the community. And this is The Needle Drop, signing off.
1: We're about to play an excerpt from The Black, Brown, and Beige Suite by the great Duke Ellington. It's the episode known as Come Sunday in the United States. You know, Sunday, that means nobody goes to work. You see, Sunday back there is mean. And consequently, everybody loves Sunday when it comes around. You relax, you cat. Our pianist, Joe Zawinul, has written a very beautiful arrangement for us. This episode features Joe Zawinul and our bassist, Sam Jones. Here we go, Duke Ellington's Come Sunday. Joe Zawinul, Sam Jones.

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Thank you, Derek, for bringing us into this home stretch of Sunday evening. Great show. Thanks again. And I'm Bree, and this is Steppin' Out. Steppin' into the 6 o'clock hour together. Doing a little warm-up before Lynn Darroch brings us those beautiful, bright moments at 7. And kicking off with a bright moment from the storied career of brothers Chuck and Gap Mangione. Here, recording as the Jazz Brothers, their album Spring Fever, its first waltz, dancing its way across your airwaves, your internets, your apps, however you are listening to your jazz radio, listener-supported KMHD.

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Céline Desberg, the Parisian-based artist, her single Solange on KMHD. Jazz without boundaries. Dorothy Ashby from Afroharping. We heard her take on Little Sunflower. The Jazz Brothers, Chuck and Gap Mangione with First Waltz. And I'm Bree. I'm dancing through this 6 o'clock hour on a Sunday evening with you. Thanks so much for tuning in to KMHD. And if KMHD's shine a little sunshine on your life, make that the reason you become a member of the Rhythm Section. 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And while you do that, let's slide on into Rudy Van Gelder's studio out there in Hackensack, New Jersey, in June of 1958. John Coltrane and Wilbur Hardin making an album together called Jazz Way Out. It's Dial Africa on Steppin' Out, only on KMHD.

OPB and KMHD corporate circle sponsors like Schwabi are proud to invest in Jazz Without Boundaries and independent journalism. 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

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I touched your soft skin and you jumped in with your eyes closed and a smile upon your face. Você vem e cai. Vem aqui pra cá porque eu quero te beijar na sua boca.

swimming through a little underwater love. Some 90s trip hop from the British-based group Smoke City. 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The great Abdullah Ibrahim, who passed away earlier this year. His song Black and Brown Cherries. At the top of the set, John Coltrane and Wilbert Hardin recording together back in 1958 for Dial Africa. I'm Brie, hanging out with you in the here and now, digging into some sounds out of South Asia with an American bend, the American jazz artist Bill Plummer, with his cosmic tones, creating a jazz without boundaries sound with Song Plum for you on KMHD.

for tuning in and stepping out on KMHD 89.1 FM. Red Garland there, wrapping up the set with a little Black Velvet. The Billy Taylor Trio gave us a bit of Bedlam. Bill Plummer at the top with Song Plum. And I'm Bree, and it has been such a pleasure to hang out with you this weekend on Stepping Out. I'll be back tomorrow from 4 to 6 with Taken Off. And in the meantime, Lynn Derrick in the wings with another beautiful Bright Moments to set you up right for the week ahead. And let's swing our way into Bright Moments this evening together, shall we? It's Jackie McLean with Capuchin Swing for you on KMHD.

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Welcome to the Bright Moments Cafe. I'm Lynn Darroch, here on the banks of the Willamette, bringing you interviews, musical stories, and plenty of recorded music, exploring local roots with a global reach. And today, small is beautiful is our slogan. That might describe many local cultural endeavors, and now that it's outdoor concert season, Portland is home to several that have developed from the grassroots. But the Cathedral Park Jazz Festival is the oldest, still admission-free, and mostly volunteer-run. Founded in 1981 to celebrate the establishment of Cathedral Park in what was once wasteland under the St. John's Bridge, it was cleaned up by a neighborhood effort led by Hank Galbraith, known as the Mayor of St. John's. It's scheduled for July 17, 18, and 19, and includes a set by our guest today, drummer and composer Damo Branch. He'll join us in about 30 minutes. In the meantime, music from Cathedral Park performers and others playing the parks this summer. There's a lot of good time danceable tunes in jazz-adjacent formats waiting out there for you. So let's start with a nice little groove from afar before we dive deep into the sounds of home. Toronto bassist and composer Josh Warren with a tune that would be right at home in a Portland park this summer.

0: soul from home now. Legendary Portland vocalist Ural Thomas, he and his band The Pain play the Rose Garden Amphitheater.
1: Tomorrow's my promise.
0: 6 p.m. August the 9th.

OPB and KMHD corporate circle sponsors like Schwabi are proud to invest in Jazz Without Boundaries and independent journalism. 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

Portland trumpeter and composer Bryant Allard with his powerhouse quintet's Sweet Joe. Allard leads the Latin jazz band Picante August 21st, 6:30 p.m. at Glenwood Park, part of the city's summer free-for-all. All outdoors, all summer long. So we can, to cop the title of the new Don Was album, groove in the face of adversity. Brandon Lee Searley before that, from his recent album Be Water, My Friend. He'll play the Montevilla Jazz Festival in early September, and I'm Lynn Daruk, with you here in the Bright Moments Cafe. Domo Branch will join us in about 10 minutes. And now, multi-instrumentalist Haley Neiswanger's May Sun with Nurture. She performs with the band Greater Kind to close the Cathedral Park Jazz Festival on July the 19th at 7 p.m.

You're listening to the Montreal drummer and composer Alexis Martin. Title tune from his new album, Entre le Boom et l'Echo. Nice compliment to the atmospheric Nurture by May Sun, who will play the Cathedral Park Jazz Festival on July the 19th with the Greater Kind Trio. Just some of the music you're likely to hear at the many local outdoor concerts and festivals presenting jazz and jazz-adjacent tunes this summer. And our guest, Damo Branch, will be providing some of them. He'll be with you in just a moment. Glad you could join us here in the Bright Moments Cafe. 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

0: You're listening to A Memory, an ode to the late Thera Memory, written and performed by our guest, the drummer and composer, Damo Branch. Memory directed Damo in an after-school band and is one of the inspirations for his recent album, Hand of Gifts. You'll hear more from that album soon, as well as get a taste of his 2022 CD, We Are Made. But first, let me tell you a little about this accomplished 26-year-old Portland native. He's currently living in New York, but he returns frequently, like last December when he co-led the Brown Branch Big Band for two seasonal concerts at the Portland Center Stage. It was their fifth year anniversary, and last night he led his quartet at the 1905. And on Saturday, July the 18th, he'll lead a quintet at the Cathedral Park Jazz Festival at 7 p.m. with Devin Phillips, Noah Simpson, Finn Jones, and George Colligan. And he'll return again to play the Montevilla Jazz Festival on Saturday, September the 5th. His New York residence has afforded broader opportunities too, including travel to Europe, Mexico, and other South American countries, and performances with the Jazz at Lincoln Center Orchestra, Sean Jones, Catherine Russell, and Sean Mason, to name just a few. So it's our good fortune that he had time to drop by today to talk about his recent album, The Social and Political Uses of Jazz, and his mentor. So welcome to the Bright Moments Cafe, Damo Branch.
1: Thank you so much. Thank you so much for having me.
0: First, let's talk about your 2025 album, Hand of Gifts. All the compositions, except one by Thera Memory, are originals, and as you say, they reflect the mentors and the community that have shaped your journey. So tell us about a couple of these tunes, especially Big Moves, which we're going to hear soon, and how those relate to the people and events that have helped make you the person and musician you are today.
1: Yeah, you know, I think a lot of the entire record, I wanted to make it a contribution to give back to everyone, for the music to just be music. Like, we're just playing, where there's no stress of being in a studio. There was no stress of anything but just playing. And I think that's what I got a lot of from my mentors. One of my mentors is Devin Phillips, who I grew up playing with majority on the Portland scene. And then working with Mr. Memory, of course. Definitely the blues was implemented in everything as well. You know, that's what Mr. Memory taught me. He said, if the blues ain't in it, I don't know if I want to hear it.
0: So anything in particular about Big Moves that you could tell us before we spin that one?
1: Yeah, I think Big Moves was a statement for myself as I was moving around a lot, touring around and doing a bunch of different moving around with different groups. And I think that with its blues incorporation, I think that it was a very telling part of my life in that time. You know, I was running around. It was a very deep, deep part of my life.
0: You had said that most of this material was written in 2024, the busiest year of your life, you said.
1: Right. I mean, man, it was crazy, to say the least. It was really crazy. I never thought I'd be running around that much around the world. California to Paris to London to New York to Spain, all over the place.
0: And what took you to all those places?
1: Music.
0: Were you touring with a band?
1: Yes, I was touring with Catherine Russell, Sean Mason. I was playing a little bit with Wynton Marsalis Septet. I did a few shows with Jazz and Lincoln Center. Took my own group around. I was playing with Ron Artiste the second as well. Just running around.
0: Yeah, man, no kidding. Well, you're with drummer and composer Damo Branch here in the Bright Moments Cafe, and we're talking about his 2025 album, Hand of Gifts. And from that disc, This is Big Moves. It includes Russell Hall on bass, Tyler Henderson piano, and Abdias Armenteros on the saxophone, and it's available on all the usual platforms.

0: with Big Moves from the recent album by our guest Damo Branch. And he's here with you now in the Bright Moments Cafe, but he resides in New York City. So tell us, what are the advantages and the challenges of that bi-coastal life of yours?
1: The challenges is the plane tickets are way too expensive to fly anywhere these days. But I'd say that's another challenge is just being so far away from my family and close friends. You know, all of my family is here. I'm the only one in New York. I also have some family in Georgia and things, but, you know, I think otherwise that's one of the main challenges. But the advantages is I get opportunities there that I just am not sure I would be even open to if I was living here or being back home here. So I think that for the platform of opportunities there just is a lot bigger.
0: You're with our guest, the drummer and composer Damo Branch, and that, like many Portland natives who are chasing their dreams elsewhere, as you heard, he's got family right here in town. So let's listen to a tune he wrote in memory of his older brother, who passed away in 2024. Letter to Pina

0: Letter to Peanut from the 2025 album Hand of Gifts by our guest Damo Branch. I'm Lynn Daruk. Glad you could join us today. Now, compared to your approach on your 2022 album, We Are Made, and to the hip-hop jazz on singles you released earlier, Hand of Gifts sounds very old school to me. So now you're on the verge of releasing a new EP with Garrett Baxter, Charlie Brown III, Haley Neiswanger, and Noah Simpson. So tell us a little about your approach to composition and how it's changed over the past 5 years.
1: Well, I've learned a lot more about harmony over the last 5 years, a lot more. And a lot of that has just come from playing with great musicians. For example, Sean Mason, you know, he has incredible ears. Like, he can hear everything, and he's able to move around through everything that we play. And it's very helpful for me to hear that, because it opens my eyes to just how the keys and how music is connected. So now I'm just writing a lot more, but I also like to show my versatility. I like to make sure that, you know, I'm trying this kind of genre of my style of music, or this kind of genre. So that's why there's a lot of different things happening. And I have some more different things. This next album or EP that's coming out is, you know, I'd say I wouldn't even know what to put it in context. I think it's just feel good music to me.
0: We can't find a bag to put it in.
1: Yeah, you can't put it in a bag. I think that's what I would like to be. I think I would like to be someone where you can't really put in one bag. It's just, he's just is.
0: You know, you've released a solo drum album as well, right?
1: Absolutely.
0: What's the title of that album?
1: The title of that album is called A Melodies of a Branch, and it's live from Riga, Latvia. And I think I recorded in 2023. Maybe I went there and I had a small audience in the studio with me. And I just did a solo drum performance, and I wanted to record it. I actually got that because I want to perform. I won the drum competition in Riga, Latvia, maybe 2022. Huh. And so the prize was you get studio time.
0: And you also have a solo drum piece on this new album, Hand of Gifts.
1: Yes, I do. I have one on Hand of Gifts, and I have one also on We Are Made as well. I think it's important to share those pieces, because I compose on the drums as well as the piano.
0: Now, that's interesting. How do you compose on the drums?
1: Well, you got to go listen to the solo drum album, and then you'll hear the melodies.
0: You're with Damo Branch here in the Bright Moments Cafe. He leads a quintet at the Cathedral Park Jazz Festival on Saturday, July the 18th at 7 p.m. with Devin Phillips, Noah Simpson, Finn Jones, and George Colligan. Mr. Branch's albums are available on all the usual platforms. And this is the title tune from his recent album, Hand of Gifts.

0: You're listening to the title tune from the Damo Branch album, Hand of Gifts. It's a release from the Albina Music Trust, the nonprofit that has collected and maintains a digitized archive of the music, visual images, and other memorabilia that came out of the majority black Albina neighborhood in the years between 1960 and 1990. So, is your partnership with the Albina Music Trust important beyond just getting this record produced and distributed?
1: Yes, it's beyond getting it. Yes, absolutely. I think what they're doing is great work. Because they are sharing the music and the art from our community that, you know, would otherwise be swept under the rug if no one cared about it. So they're doing things that is necessary, that I truly believe is, and that I truly believe in.
0: Yeah, you weren't born when most of that music was made.
1: Exactly.
0: So have they introduced you to things you hadn't heard before?
1: Oh, yeah, absolutely. I mean, I think there's an album called The Funkadelics that they have. And, you know, just a bunch of the OGs that I would call them. You know, Mel Brown or early Ronstein recordings from jazz clubs that were here in the 90s and the 80s. Just being able to have access to the lineage of where I come from here. Uh-huh. You know, I think that is important and just a beautiful thing to have.
0: Has that changed your ideas about the music that came out of that area?
1: Well, yeah, absolutely. I mean, well, honestly, I had no idea. I didn't know what to think. I mean, the earliest shows that I can remember going to were, you know, I could go see Mel Brown at Jimmy Mac's. Mm-hmm. Sometimes whenever I could get in behind the drum so I don't have to get kicked out, you know.
2: Right. Uh-huh.
1: Or going to see Chris Brown. I remember riding with him to the Mount Hood Jazz Festival, and he performed there. And, you know, going around and seeing just all kind of shows then, that's what I knew. Montevilla Jazz Fest then, I remember going and seeing some incredible art there. I mean, David Goldblatt, the Super Jazzers, Tim Wilcox, mm-hmm. you know, I remember seeing them, and Charlie Doggett, and, you know, so those are the things that I remember. Ronstein, of course, the sessions and things, but to have the recordings of Mr. Memory and, you know, Mel Brown, you know, all of those days that I wasn't here or even knew about jazz.
0: Yeah, yeah, that they've got that one from 1970 with Thera and Calvin Walker.
1: Yeah.
0: So the Gangsters.
1: Yeah,
0: they
1: the Gangsters,
0: themselves.
1: That's right.
0: The very young Gangsters. Well, you're with our guest here, Damo Branch, and while we continue the conversation, let's listen to some of his earlier work. This is from the album We Are Made. It's called The Journey, I Trust It, with Stefan Harris on Vibe. Listening to our guest Damo Branch's 2022 album We Are Made, you can hear material from his most recent album Hand of Gifts, as well as new tunes that will be on the upcoming EP when he leads a quintet at the 46th annual Cathedral Park Jazz Festival on Saturday, July the 18th at 7 p.m. Well, Damo, if you can answer a big question in a very short time, maybe you can tell us how you employ jazz as a way to respond to social and political realities.
1: Well, I think jazz, the feeling and the energy and the sound of it, it exudes freedom, and it exudes a depth within that freedom. And the depth is the struggle within the freedom that we all want. Now, the freedom thing is more vague because everybody has their freedoms in a certain way. But the kind of freedoms that I'm talking about when you're talking about political freedoms is everyone just having equality, as we all say. Because it's true. It's not a real thing that we have here.
0: So the music expresses the struggle to attain freedom.
1: Yeah.
0: Yeah.
1: And the want. And the need to have that freedom,
2: uh-huh.
1: to be equal. to have justice, to have grace, and to be empathetic. You know, not just to have greed.
0: Dom O'Branch, thank you so much for stopping into the Bright Moments Cafe today.
1: Bright Moments Cafe, baby. Yes, sir.
0: We'll see you at Cathedral Park on Saturday, July the 18th.
1: All right, come on. We're going to be jumping.
0: 7 p.m.
1: Yes, sir. See you.

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Welcome to the Bright Moments Cafe. I'm Lynn Darrow, here on the banks of the Willamette, bringing you interviews, musical stories, and plenty of recorded music, exploring local roots with a global reach. And today, small is beautiful is our slogan. Now, it might describe many local cultural endeavors, and now that it's outdoor music season, Portland is home to several that have developed from the grassroots. But the Cathedral Park Jazz Festival is the oldest, still admission-free, and mostly volunteer-run. Founded in 1980 to celebrate the establishment of Cathedral Park in what was once wasteland under the St. John's Bridge, it was cleaned up by a neighborhood effort led by Hank Galbraith, known as the Mayor of St. John's. It's scheduled for July 17, 18, and 19, and includes a set by our guest today, Damo Branch. This hour, you'll hear more music from Cathedral Park performers and others playing city parks this summer. There's a lot of good time danceable tunes in jazz-adjacent formats waiting for you. So just close your eyes and imagine here in our little theater of the mind, a grassy amphitheater with picnics on blankets, kids running around, people dancing, and the sound of Brazil from Bloco Alegria at Selwood Park on August the 15th. Now it's flute player Mark Weinstein. He captures the feel of samba here on Canto de Osana. Glad you could join us.

OPB and KMHD corporate circle sponsors like Schwabi are proud to invest in Jazz Without Boundaries and independent journalism. Thank you to our corporate circle sponsors.

a set of sambas inspired by concerts this summer by Portland's Bloco Alegria, a big Rio-style samba band that plays Selwood Park on August the 15th and the Beaverton Night Market on August the 8th. And that was pianist Reni Rosnes from her new album Caminos Cruzados, preceded by Brazilian bassist Nilson Matas' Sertão. And today in the Bright Moments Cafe, we're celebrating Small is Beautiful, the spirit that animates the city's outdoor summer music shows. I'm Lynn Deruk. Glad you could join us. Okay, time for a taste of the vast catalog of Cathedral Park Jazz Festival Friday headliner Machado Mijiga's Alley-Oop. But the band you're hearing now features guitarist Mike Gamble and bassist Garrett Bachter. After this, you'll hear another side of Mr. Mijiga here in the Bright Moments Cafe. Thanks for joining us.

keeping up with the drummer and composer Machano Michiga here with two tracks from very different bands. His duo Alley Oop plays the Cathedral Park Jazz Festival, 6 p.m. Friday, July the 17th. Following him in a set to close the night out will be Swamp Thang, a trio with guitar, accordion, and washboard. Also at the Cathedral Park Jazz Festival, the Jazz Journalists Association will present its 2026 Portland Hero Award to Neil Mattson, director of the Montevilla Jazz Festival and its Jazz in the Schools program. And there's more music coming your way here in the Bright Moments Cafe, where we're celebrating the wealth of homegrown summer jazz and jazz-adjacent music with the slogan, Small is Beautiful. I'm Lynn Deruk, and you're listening to Bright Moments on KMHD, Jazz Without Boundaries.

Your Portland summer music experience just wouldn't be complete without at least one concert with the Norman Sylvester Band. And this year, you can catch the group at Rose City Park, 6:30 p.m. on August 14. And this is the voice of Norman's daughter, Lynn-Ann Sylvester Miller, who is taking a more prominent role in the band. Thanks for joining us for a preview of outdoor music. Here in the bright moment.

Here we go. Here we go again. Different day, same hot mess. And it's always my fault. But today I got something to say about that.

In 1969, 21 members of the Black Panther Party were accused of bombing and launching long-range rifle attacks on two police stations and an education office in New York City. They were jailed until the trial eventually collapsed, and they were acquitted of all charges.

like a lot of things from those days. I can't remember her name. I know I should. She was part of a life-changing experience, but there were so many then with the world in turmoil and revolution in the air. We were grad students working for racial justice, and she was the only black member. Our first action, join the Black Panther Party's campaign to free the New York 21. She would be our representative, and I'd go along. So one evening, we set out in her red Karmann Kia for the Panther Party headquarters in the Bronx. I can't remember what we talked about, only that we felt nervous, but righteous and strong. I'd never ridden with anybody like her, and I was thrilled we were traveling into the future together. Free the New York 21. Free the New York 21. But the address we had was wrong. So we ended up lost, just driving around. She'd asked directions at little bodegas while I waited in the car. Hard stairs, broken glass, empty storefronts, burnt out buildings, signs of war everywhere, saying, beware. And then finally, by accident, a storefront with bullet holes and a poster of Huey Newton in the window. So there we waited. A long time, too. Out on the sidewalk, uneasy, but I wasn't really worried. I assumed noble intentions were a ghetto pass and purity of heart would always be welcome. And she was with me, after all. Her skin, my protection. And sure enough, after a while, a kid about 12 opened the door, took my companion into an inner sanctum, and left me in the waiting room, a white man there all alone. And that was the message we were to take to the suburbs, too. If white people want to help, they said, take our 10-point program to your community. You're not needed here.

So our group scheduled presentations out on Long Island, and one night, with a Portuguese guy named Hugo, I carried brochures into a grade school cafeteria where a small crowd had gathered. As soon as we started, though, they began to interrupt. "You're not a Black Panther," a woman shouted. "We came to see a real Black Panther." But we persisted with the 10-point program. Black men should be freed from prisons and jails, full employment, decent housing. And on we went until they shouted us down and we hurried out the door, angry and sad. "Things like this will never work," said Hugo. "We should be like pirates." Pirates. Working against the man, but out for ourselves. Not carrying water for the panthers or anyone else. "I speak 5 languages," he said. "Last week, the CIA recruited me." It's funny, isn't it? I remember Hugo well, but I've forgotten the woman who escorted me across the color line. He was right, though. It was an impossible sell. Even the free breakfast program that was feeding thousands of kids couldn't move them. And we were not real Black Panthers.

And then summer came. Hugo disappeared, and I took a teaching job in Wyoming, a lone pirate myself, out there on the range, explaining the 10-point program to my captive audience, but still forgetting her name. And though they did eventually free the New York 21, still, 50 or 150 years later, really, not by teaching, marching, voting, or earnest presentations have we succeeded in convincing them. But we can learn to say some new names. Breonna Taylor, Michelle Casso, India Kager, Tanisha Anderson, Corin Gaines, Niani Finlayson, Takia Young, Jessica Denise Brown, Mabel Lucille Arrington, Brianna Greer, Madeline Miller, Imoni Hackett, Camille Weems, Jada Elizabeth Johnson, Erica Graham, Kentra Wilson.

Renato Caranto, tenor saxophone and composer from his new album, The Love Has Only Grown. And that was Dan Balmer on guitar with me for Say Her Name, here in the Bright Moments Cafe, where we're previewing some of the homegrown outdoor music around town this summer. And this is Ben Rice and the PDX Hustle. They play the Cathedral Park Jazz Festival at 4 p.m. Saturday, July the 18th.

You're listening to singer-songwriter and guitarist Ben Rice from his recent album, Fallen Angel. Another artist you can hear out of doors this summer, along with our guest, Dom O'Branch, at the Cathedral Park Jazz Festival. The event that inspired today's theme, Small is Beautiful. The festival began as a neighborhood celebration of the volunteer effort that transformed the wasteland under the St. John's Bridge into Cathedral Park, the setting for the admission-free citywide celebration of inclusion and diversity this coming weekend. I'm Lynn Darroch, and on behalf of all your friends here in the Bright Moments Cafe, glad you could join us for a lot of jazz-adjacent music today. Next week, we'll explore a different branch of the big jazz tree.

listening to The Archive, presented by Albina Music Trust. My name's Bobby Smith, here to share some music from our region's past and present. It comes to you direct from our community archive, where staff are working round the clock to preserve this music. For we believe somewhere buried deep in this mess lies the story of Portland's jazz community. So with that, let's begin. Tonight we have a special edition featuring the legendary Beyonds joining us here in the studio. So let's get started right here, right now. This is one from Portland resident Chris Hills. It's a tune called Moon in Pisces. 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

are listening to The Archive, presented by Albina Music Trust. That was a rehearsal cut out of the Nick Geffro collection. It was the band Montuno performing Cal Jader's Summer Samba. Before that, we had one from the Jeff Lorber Fusion, a tune called Cobra from 1975, also a demo. And before that, we started off with Chris Hills. Yes, Portland resident Chris Hills and his group Players Association from the mid-1970s, a track called Moon in Pisces. And next up, we have one recorded in Wilsonville, Oregon, of all places. It's the Ronstein Trio featuring Thera Memory and Janice Scroggins, backing up the legend Eddie Harris. It's a tune called Ignominy. 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

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That was Mary Lou Anderson on the vocals there. Stuff Like That off the 1980 Burnin' LP by Carl Smith and the Natural Gas Company. It's an interesting story behind that one, as the label Matchbox Records nearly didn't put it out. They filed bankruptcy quickly after the album's release, and it has been alleged that Matchbox was not in fact a record label after all, but instead a tax write-off scheme put together by farmers in rural Oregon. Before that, we had Eddie Harris. And next up is one from the group Lights Out that we believe was recorded in studio at OPB around 1983-84. It features frontman Andy Stokes, as well as Randy Monroe from Transport, Tony Collins, Greg Dalton, and others. It's a cover of Naked Eyes' Promises. See how you feel about it. 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

0: You're listening to The Archive, presented by Albina Music Trust. That was one from the Carlton Jackson Collection, the group Transport, and a rare rehearsal session. You got to hear the wonderful interplay between Jimmy and Johnny Sanders on organ and Fender Rhodes. Before that, we had Romeo featuring Tony and Bobby Winters, as well as Darnell Love with a cover of James M'Toume's Would You Like to Fool Around. Before that, we had Calvin Walker playing drums with the group Sliver, and we kicked that off with Lights Out. Next up, we have a special tune from the Dave Frischberg Collection. Now, to those of you uninitiated to the Frischberg canon, Dave Frischberg came up through the ranks of Al Cohn, Zoot Sims, and others playing the five spot in New York City. He would finish his career out here in Portland, working with Rebecca Kilgore. In the interim, he was responsible for the soundtrack of a little-known collection of music entitled Schoolhouse Rock. Yes, the Schoolhouse Rock was Dave Frischberg's work. And what we have for you here today is a rare track that just didn't make the cut. It comes off a quarter-inch reel, courtesy of April Magnuson. And this one goes out to all the grammar heads out there. It's titled A World Without Verbs. 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
2: 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Here's what I mean. There

0: Figure out is a verb.
1: That's right. But even if they could figure it out, they couldn't do anything about it.
0: Because to do is a verb.
1: Exactly. Now, strictly speaking, these things could happen even if there were no verbs. But unless we use verbs, there's no way we could express it or even talk about it. I'll show you what I mean. Now, there's an old man walking around in a world without verbs.
0: He couldn't walk because to walk is a verb.
1: You're right. For the sake of this song, let's let him walk. There just won't be a word for it.
0: Okay, I get it.

0: watch is a verb.
1: Oh, that's right, no verbs. Then I'll holler out, step aside.
0: You can't, because to step is a verb.
1: Oh, can't use any verbs. Well, the best I can do is yell, hey.
0: Hey!
1: And try to push him out of the way.
0: But you can't really help him that way.
1: That's right, because

0: You're listening to The Archive, presented by Albina Music Trust. That was one from Vegas, the tune Funk It. It comes off the K-Y-T-E Kite compilation LP. Before that, you heard a tune from Lovin' from the Oven, featuring Linda Hornbuckle. That was Mr. Melody by Earth, Wind & Fire. We started that off with Dave Frischberg's A World Without Verbs. Now, this next tune, the only way I can think to describe it is sparked. Yes, this band is sparked going live. This is Slow Train, live at Beckman's in 1981. This cassette comes from the Michael LeClaire collection. Shout out to Michael, aka Eldo Caddy. It's a tune called Play Me Some of That Funky Music. Features a trifecta of vocalists in Karen Knight, Dave Stusser, and the legend Lee Garrett, who grew up with Stevie Wonder. In fact, pinned the tune, signed, sealed, delivered. You'll hear him on lead vocals. You're in for a treat. And speaking of trifecta, stick around for the legendary Beyonds, who are due up here in just a moment to join us for a segment with that exact namesake. 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
1: You feel all right out there? This is called Play Me Some of That Music. Make me feel good. Yeah. Give me some of that hand clapping, make me feel good. Come on. All right.

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1: You're listening to The Archive, presented by Albina Music Trust. This is the part of the program we like to call the Trifecta. And today we have some incredibly special guests here in the studio, the legendary Beyonds from Portland, Oregon. Gentlemen, welcome to the program.
2: Thank you.
3: Thank you.
4: Pleasure being here.
1: Now, what folks need to know about this group is this one of the most enduring, soulful vocal groups throughout the United States. The legendary Beyonds began in, well, James, this is James Timms on the mic. James, tell us all about it.
2: Well, we started in high school at the age of 16, 17, singing a cappella in Center Hall at Jefferson High School. One thing led to another. We actually ended up singing in what they call the Soul Assembly. In the Soul Assembly, it was a number of different acts. And as a result of those acts, we ended up being one of two acts that went to sing at the convention center. And the rest is history, because after that, we ended up singing all over the place, up and down the West Coast and doing our own little thing. With at that time, it was the Soul Masters was the group that backed us up. So at this point, we've been together for about 50 years.
1: Wow.
2: And
1: some change.
2: Yeah, and some change, of course, and we're a little bit older now, but I tell you, I think our voice has really matured over the years, and I'm just one of the folks that happen to sing in the background a lot. I sing second tenor. Ira is very versatile, and then, of course, Jetty Beasley. Jetty is the godfather, and he's the one that kind of holds everything together for us in terms of making sure everything's coordinated right. One of our strongest points is our harmonies, and so that's a little bit about us.
1: Once again, you're listening to the legendary Beyonds with James Timms here on mic. I've got Ira Hammond and Jetty Beasley here in the studio. And we are presenting the Trifecta. What we haven't said is the Soul Masters would later on become the band.
2: Pleasure.
1: Yes. So Pleasure would be the backing band for the Beyonds for a number of years. And in 1977, you all put together a demo for your first selection of the Trifecta. I believe we're going to hear one of those tunes.
2: Well, we're going to hear the song, There We Were, Here We Are.
1: All right, you heard it from the source, the legendary Beyonds, the first song of the Trifecta, There We Were, Here We Are. 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

0: All right. Once again, you're listening to The Archive, presented by Albina Music Trust. I'm sitting here in studio with the legendary Beyonds, James Tim, Ira Hammond, and Jetty Beasley. We just heard a tune called There We Were, Here We Are off the group's 1977 demo. And I'm sitting here with Ira Hammond. Ira, you all recorded a little more than this. Can you tell us about the second song in the trifecta and maybe a little bit about the work there?
1: Your love is so wonderful. You know, the writer of this tune, Mr. Beasley, incredible writer, but never likes to take credit for it. But really was a song that touched my heart. It's a song that I could easily identify with. Mm. With just the presence of my brothers that we all grew up in high school together. And it's a rare thing when you see a group last for over 50 years and never really fell out of love with each other.
0: Yeah.
1: And we've always been very tight, but more importantly, we have been very conscious of the sound of the Beyonds. There was a particular sound. And so that's a little bit about the song and a little bit about the sound of the group.
0: And you speak about the brotherhood of the Beyonds through all these years, and James as well. I know that you all and your families are very close, and I also know that you all spent a little time on the basketball court. Do you think that there's a camaraderie with the team sports aspect of your genesis?
1: Each and everything we do, it has much to do with that. But when you speak of team sports, it's all about playing together. And so we keep that in mind, even in our music. Mm. We never try to outdo each other. All of us realizes and understands what and where our ranges are. And so we pray that people have picked up on that. And whenever they have heard us perform, that it impacts them in the way that we desire.
0: Well, Ira Hammond, presenting Your Love is So Wonderful from the 2019 Beyonds release, second song in the trifecta. 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

0: You're listening to The Archive with special guest, the legendary Beyonds. Here in studio, we have James Timms, Ira Hammond, and Jetty Beasley. We've just heard a tune off the group's 2019 release, Your Love is So Wonderful. And once again, some of this music that you've been hearing can be found on CD, can also be found with a full oral history of the group through our in-house record label. I'm sitting here with Jetty Beasley to present the third and final song of the trifecta. Jetty, tell us what you got.
1: Well, the song that we have right now is, I happen to be down in Houston, and my son had started writing and doing some kind of like rap songs, and all of them was Christian-type rap songs. Hmm. And I was down there, and he was letting me hear some of it, and then he says to me, hey, Dad, I got one that I'd like for you to go in and lay some vocals. And, you know, with me being kind of shy in my own respect, saying, son, I don't sing lead very much. You know, I'm always in the background. He said, Dad, oh, come on, Dad, you know, I want you to go in there and just do this for me. And I kept refusing to do it. He had his own little setup in his garage where he had been recording and everything. He had a booth and everything. And so finally he hit me with that major challenge. He said, Dad, I know you can do it. So when he said, Dad, boy, I had to take on the challenge. And so I just started singing it with him, and he recorded it, and I brought it back, and I sent a copy to James and Ira to let them hear it, try to share it with a lot of people. So that's why I sent it to you, Bobby, to kind of listen to it.
0: And yes, please.
1: When you responded back to me and said, Jetty, that is really nice, I said, wow. I said, I'm going to continue to try to push it, you know.
0: Well, tell us, you know, this song that you and your son put together, it's available on SoundCloud. Christ Like Beezy, is that the name of the project?
1: Yes, it is.
0: And the name of the tune is?
1: Come and Get It. But, you know, I kind of wanted to change it with the words that I was bringing. You know, you got to have God in your life, you know, and yeah.
0: Let it be known that the legendary Beyonds are here in our studio. Once again, you're listening to The Archive, and we'll just present this song right here on the trifecta. Stick around.

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1: All right, you're listening to The Archive, presented by Albina Music Trust. And once again, we have a very special edition of this trifecta here with the legendary Beyonds in studio. So special, in fact, that we're turning it into a quadfecta. We're going to get you a fourth song live and direct from here in studio. The Beyonds have worked up a little tune for us. Ira, can you tell us a little bit about what we're about to hear?
2: Yeah, we're just going to take you back to where it all started, 1965. B floor, Center Hall, Jefferson High School.
1: All right, wonderful. Here we go.

0: I hear you know, boy. I hear you know over there.
1: All right, once again, the legendary Beyonds here in the studio, James Timms, Ira Hammond, and Jetty Beasley, telling it like it is, straight back from the late 1960s. Gentlemen, thank you for joining us today.
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1: Amen. Thank you, gentlemen. And please, come back again. Don't be a stranger.
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1: Easily done. Once again, you've been listening to the legendary Beyonds here in studio. James Timms, Ira Hammond, Jetty Beasley, and Terry Timms joining us in the wings. Once again, you've been listening to The Archive.

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1: You're listening to The Archive, presented by Albina Music Trust. We kicked that set off with Willa Dorsey, Wasn't That a Mighty Day, out of the Recording Associates collection. After that was Woody Height Big Band performing live at David Douglas High School in 1980. And what you just heard was the music of the Boptet, Funky Thing with Concertina, that was performed live in 1975 at Arbuckle Flat, an all-ages coffee house at 1532 Southwest Morrison. A lot of lore surrounding that location and all of the great bands that used to play there. Now on that recording, you heard what sounded like maybe a trumpet, but in fact, it was not a brass instrument whatsoever. It was dental tape, played by the legend Stan Wood, who invented what he calls the vibraband, the world's first flexible reed instrument. Google it. It's so good, we just got to run this back one more time. Here's another from Stan Wood with the group Upepo. This is one of Stan's tunes called Tomorrow. 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

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And ooh, just a heavy tune there from Theo Patterson. Whenever I'm Around You, off the 2003 homegrown self-released record. Shout out to Clayton Silva for rescuing that from the great beyond. And Theo Patterson, if you're out there listening, this music deserves attention. Before that, we heard the music of Stan Wood, a tune called Tomorrow from his group Upepo. That was a quarter-inch reel from Rex Studio, courtesy of Michael Kersey. And that about does it for today. If you enjoyed what you heard, hit us up online, albinamusictrust.com/archive. There you can explore the photography, film, audio, articles, oral history, printed materials, and more. And to wrap up, we've got one from the legend, Nancy King, live at the Benson Hotel. This is the standard, Blame It on My Youth. Perhaps a mantra for us all. You've been listening to The Archive.

Oh, yeah, some great music there. Hey, by the way, you're listening to Portland's Jazz Radio, KMHD Gresham, 89.1 FM, celebrating jazz without boundaries at that frequency, and streaming at KMHD.org. It is a partnership between Mount Hood Community College, Oregon Public Broadcasting, and, of course, you. You complete us. Thank you very much for listening to the message. Carlton Jackson here. We usually do this between 7 and 10 p.m. on a Sunday night, and hopefully your Sunday's going great. We could only wish that for you, for sure. Drummer McClenty Hunter Jr., what a great name, from his album The Groove Hunter and a thing called The Big Push. Mike Garson, who, my goodness, just a great piano player, arranger, composer, and judging from that contrafact that we just heard, which surrounded the chord changes of Stella by Starlight, very, very innovative stuff from Mike Garson, who played years and years and years with David Bowie. He was kind of like the musical director in certain ways, for sure. From his album, Conversations with My Family, we heard The Child Within. Remember that word, contrafact. That's an interesting word. And we started the set off with Cal Scott from his album Second Thought and a beautiful song called Tolavana. Yes, indeed, friends, you can definitely get us up at Facebook. If you're a friend of mine, you can go to my page and write in to the post that I put up for this week for the message, or you can go to the message page on Facebook, KMHD The Message, and you can check out and see what's going on up there and what we're thinking and just kind of get a feel for what it is about that show. So remember that, up at Facebook, KMHD The Message, and of course, yours truly. If you're my friend, yeah, go on up there and check stuff out. It's pretty crazy. All right, back into the music and, you know, some great stuff coming up from Romain Filliou, Richard Howell and Sudden Changes, John Serry, Joe Tex, Ronnie Foster, you name it. We got it coming up. Right now, Romain Filliou from his album Quarteria and Kaju Frim. I was wondering if I was going to get that right. But hey, either way, it's right here at The Message. Jazz Without Boundaries, 89.1 FM, KMHD.

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Jazz Without Boundaries here at 89.1 FM. KMHD, you are listening to The Message with Carlton Jackson, and thank you for tuning in on a Sunday evening. That was, of course, Joe Tex from his album Soul Country, and I'll Never Do You Wrong. Richard Howell and Sudden Changes before that from their album Coming of Age, Manguku, and a thing called The Catalyst. We started to set out with alto saxophone player Roman Filiu from his album Quarteria and a thing called Kajifrim. Very interesting stuff. Let me remind you that you can always get in touch with me out and about away from this. And I have an address. It's a Gmail address. kmhdthemessage@gmail.com. You can always let me know what's on your mind, that kind of thing. Or if you have a request that you want to articulate, go ahead and let me know. 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
1: That's how to get to me. Either way, here's a CD. Some of these titles, you know, they kind of crack me up. Delvon Lamar Organ Trio. Now, I wouldn't have given this a second thought after I listened to it. I says, I got to give it some thought here because it's pretty greasy, as an organ trio should be. From their album Close But No Cigar, we're going to hear a thing called Memphis. And then we're going to hear some Ronnie Foster, who's a great keyboard player himself. John Serry, who's another great keyboard player, and Grant Green along the way. You got it right here, The Message. 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
1: What does the phrase "the golden age of jazz" mean to you? You might be thinking of jazz from the 20s, 30s, and 40s. Names like Bix Beiderbecke, Fletcher Henderson. But if you're thinking about third stream, West Coast jazz, hard bop, and soul jazz, then the 1950s, 60s, and 70s are the new golden age of jazz. This is Andrew Dowd. 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
1: 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You're listening to The Message with Carlton Jackson. Hopefully that this show is on your list of good shows that you want to hear at KMHD for sure. And we just heard the bombasticness of Gino Vannelli from his album Live in L.A., brand new album. And we heard Brother to Brother, just epic stuff from Gino Vannelli and his band of Portlandites, just tearing it up for sure. Before that, Ronnie Foster, great keyboard player. You know, he was on George Benson's Breezin' and probably wrote a tune on there also. And just a fine keyboard player from his album Delight on Columbia Records. We heard Argentina. And the winner of the most interesting name tonight here at The Message, Delvon Lamar Organ Trio. Very greasy. I'm digging this. From their album Close But No Cigar, we heard a thing called Memphis. Yes, indeed. 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And we thank you very much for your consideration. All right, back into the music. And here is Grant Green. An apropos sentiment for modern times right now. Cease the bombing. Right here at The Message. Celebrating Jazz Without Boundaries, 89.1 FM.

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Good morning, world. Good morning, trees. Good morning, birds. And good morning to all the fish in the ocean. Hi, everybody. I'm Blair Stapp, and I'm here to tell you that you are exactly where you should be. Why am I so convinced of this? Because you are tuned in to the morning session here on KMHD, Portland's Jazz Radio. That was a tune called A Little Quiet. That was a John Handy original recorded live with vibraphonist Bobby Hutcherson and a young Pat Martino on guitar off of Handy's 1967 album entitled New View, which is exactly what we're trying to do here. Give you a new perspective on life with some beautiful music. Speaking of which, we're going to listen to Buddy Collette's tune called Santa Monica. It's off his 1956 album, Man of Many Parts, which he certainly was a man of many parts. He could express himself on a saxophone, as well as flute and clarinet. Here we get to hear him on sax with Gerald Wilson on trumpet riding shotgun. It's going to start out slow, but it's going to pick up the bass, so sit tight and enjoy here on KMHD. Portland's Jazz Radio.

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Why do we call it that? Well, that's for you to find out. You just heard Ramsey Lewis with his version of You've Made Me So Very Happy. That was off of his 1970 record, The Piano Player. Ahead of that, we heard Fats Waller in the mid-30s sounding like, you know, just a good, jolly man on I'm 100% for You. And at the tippity-top of the set, we heard Wynton Kelly and his tune Little Tracy. That was a jaunty calypso joint named for his baby daughter. And I hope you're having a good morning so far. It is still pretty early on a Monday, so we're hanging in there. Are you planning to stay for a while? I think you got good timing, because next up we've got a tune Curtis Mayfield wrote and produced in 1976. This is Aretha Franklin with a track called Sparkle. And it'll make you feel like a Care Bear beaming out love from your belly. I guarantee it. Or your money back. No, this is free. And this is KMHD. Ah!

There you are. I had a feeling you'd come back. For this is KMHD, where we celebrate jazz without boundaries. My name is Blair Stapp, and I gotta tell you, buddy, today, the day that's about to happen, it has never happened before, and it's never gonna happen again. So let's try and enjoy it together here on The Morning Session. You just heard Bobby Timmons and his track The Telephone Song off of his 1965 record Chicken and Dumplings. Before that, we heard King Fleming and Overt, the opener from his 1961 album Misty Night. Ahead of that was the French violinist Jean-Luc Ponty with the title track off his 1987 album The Gift of Time. And Aretha just kicked it all off with a tune called Sparkle, written and produced for her by Curtis Mayfield. Maybe you've heard of him. And yes, hello there. Something in you turned KMHD on this morning, and I very much trust that something. And I gotta extend an extra special thank you to our Rhythm Section members. 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And if you've ever thought about joining, now is the time. Now is the best time, in my humble opinion. Yeah, KMHD is what we truly need. It's social glue. It's sonic medicine. 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But any which way, we're glad you're in it with us. 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I'm going to coax you into being a Rhythm Section member with the most sensuous melody of the 1960s, which, I don't know if you know this, but it was written for a James Bond parody movie. This is Burt Bacharach's The Look of Love. But Hampton Hawes is about to spend 6.5 minutes with it. And these are good minutes. I guarantee. Enjoy here on KMHD. And I'll see you in a bit.

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Birds. It's a new Monday. This is KMHD, Portland's Jazz Radio, and you have tuned in to the morning session. You just heard Sonny Rollins take a show tune from Camelot and stretch it past 12 minutes with Jim Hall in 1962. That was a tune called If Ever I Would Leave You. Ahead of that, we got to hear from Brazilian guitarist Bolasite on Working on a Groovy Thing. We also heard the Jazz Crusaders with Cookie Man, a Wayne Henderson original off of their 1969 album Powerhouse. And we opened up the set with the Hampton Hawes Trio doing their take on the sensuous classic, The Look of Love. And I welcome you wholeheartedly to a new Monday, a new week. I don't know if you know this, but here on the morning session, I've created a little tradition that whenever you hear My Little Suede Shoes, any version of the song My Little Suede Shoes, it's your sign. It means you're going to have a lucky day today. Something really amazing is headed your way. I guarantee it. I picked the song for this tradition because it reminds me that having fun is really silly. I'm going to do this randomly two or three times a month, so you never know when it's coming. But stay sharp. You're a winner. This time it's Sonny Stitt off of the 1963 album Stitt Goes Latin. And congratulations. Have a wonderful day.

0: I think you got it covered. You're already doing it by listening to KMHD. And yeah, you just heard Marion Brown and his track La Placita on a 1976 album called Awo Fofora that only ever came out in Japan and just got reissued this year. I'm really excited about it. It's really good. I hadn't heard it before until this week. Before that, we heard Errol Garner and a tune called La Petite Mambo, a tune of his own he played at a college concert in 1962. And we opened up the set with Cleveland Eaton taking Aretha's Daydreaming out for a walk on his 1973 record, Half and Half. Okay, my friends, I will be right back after this.
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0: Coming up next, we've got Sonny Stitt and Zoot Sims with Fools Rush In off of their 1965 session Interaction. It's going to set you right, I promise, here on KMHD. Portland's Jazz Radio.

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You're listening to Portland's Jazz Radio KMHD. My name is Blair Stapp, and you're with the morning session. Today's unofficial goal is to do one thing with care and let that care ripple outward like a pebble in a sleepy pond. Think you can handle it? I think you got it.

0: 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Yes, it's true. And this is the morning session. You just heard the track Yes, It's You by Sweet Charles Sherrill. That was the JB's bassist, and it was arranged by Fred Wesley, the trombonist of the JB's, and then later for Parliament. The trombonist for the British Parliament. No, I'm just joking. He was the trombonist for Parliament, Funkadelic. We're silly here. And ahead of that, we heard Roy Eldridge and Dizzy Gillespie on a tune called Algo Bueno. And we opened up the set with Sonny Stitt and Zoot Sims doing their take on the tune Fools Rush In. We're not fools. We don't like to rush. We're going to keep this Monday morning going as smoothly as we can. But first, a brief message.
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0: Now, some songs arrive like a freight train, and some arrive like a feeling you can't place. This is the group Delegation's It Only Happens, and it's firmly in the second category. Right here, right now, on KMHD. We love you.

Good morning to you and you and you and especially you. Welcome in. This is KMHD, where the jazz comes without boundaries. We still need a jingle. Calling all submissions for a KMHD jingle. We need one. Anyway, my name is Blair Staff, and you are listening to The Morning Session. We just listened to Freddie Robinson's guitar-led instrumental take on Bretton Woods' Oogum Boogum song, the ultimate summer anthem, in my opinion, that also featured Joe Sample on piano. And before that, we heard from a funk group out of the UK that was Delegation with It Only Happens, the flip side of their very first single they ever put out in 1976. And that just about does it for this fresh Monday edition of The Morning Session. I'm going to leave you with a tune called I'm So Happy Now by Willie Wright. It is Monday, but we can lean into that it's summer and it's a brand new week. Speaking of which, sit tight. Coming up next, we've got Today's Good News with Rev Shines. He's always got that perpetual motor in his heart that's bringing you such good music. So stay put. I'm going to take good care of you and make you want to say things like, I'm so happy

0: 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Good morning. This is Rev Shines. You're now tuned in to Today's Good News. Weekday mornings, 8 to 10 a.m., giving you good music, good energy, so you can have a good morning. It's none other than Jake One on the beat. Let's go ahead and get started. And getting started is exactly what we're doing. Start of a brand new day, start of a brand new week. And man, if you're anything like me, had a great weekend. It's hard to say goodbye, as the boys to men would say, this weekend. But it's Monday, and we gotta work. Because you gotta have a job. If you don't work, you don't eat. At least that's what James Brown says. He's gonna guide us through.
1: You don't work.
0: That's right.
1: You can't eat.
0: It's KMHD.
1: You don't work.
0: Where we celebrate.
1: You can't eat.
0: Jazz without boundaries.
1: You don't work.
0: I'm Rev Shines. It's today's good news.
1: You can't eat.
0: Let's go.

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Now everybody got a thing. We want you to come on out here and do it now. Because that's what everybody is doing, their own thing. That's what I want to see you do right now.

thing right now. Come on, Jerry. Go on and get down. That's it right there.

Fidelity on a project they call Underground Canopy. This one here is called Stupid Game. Maybe that's what you're feeling like life is right now when you gotta wake up on this Monday and start all over in the serious part of life. Can be a stupid game sometimes. It's a good one though. We get to experience great things like each other. I'm Rev Shines. It's today's good news. You're listening to KMHD, Portland's Jazz Radio. Right before this, Dom Salvador gave us Be By My Side. Ahead of that, King Curtis trying to put us in an instant groove this Monday. Hope that worked. And we started the show off here on this Monday with James Brown's You Got to Have a Job. If you don't work, you can't eat. I mean, I think that's true for most of us. Appreciate you being here. Got a lot of good stuff lined up here for us on this Monday to get into. I want to say, excuse my voice if it's a little hoarse today. I was at an event yesterday where I was talking over loud music most of the day, but I had a blast. I think I might have seen some of you out there. Shout out to you. Appreciate you coming up. And on Saturday, I had the honor of playing an event, a nice charity event for North Pole Studios. That's a art studio for people with autism. We did a great fundraiser and a bunch of great musicians paired up with artists. An incredible time. And one of those musicians that I had the honor of sharing the space with was Haley Nicewanger. And if you're not familiar, incredible saxophonist, flautist, producer, arranger, writer, just an all-around amazing artist from right here in Portland. And wanted to get into some of her music. She's actually she has a band called May Sun and is also part of a collective, I guess we'll say, called OMA. They have a brand new single out called Rooted in Her Presence. But right now I want to take it all the way back to the early days. I think this came out in like 2012, 2013 from her album The Keeper. This is Haley Nicewanger with Scrags right here on KMHD. We celebrate Jazz Without Boundaries. Thanks for getting up with me this morning.

OPB and KMHD corporate circle sponsors like Schwabi are proud to invest in Jazz Without Boundaries and independent journalism. Thank you to our corporate circle sponsors.

album coming to you live as organist Charles Erland with I Will Never Tell. And I'm Rev Shines, and I'm coming to you live this Monday morning on KMHD. Of course, it's today's good news. Where right before this, we heard Tara Masahino on the sax. This planet is ours. But speaking of sax, we had Portland's own Haley Neiswanger starting us off on this set from her 2013 album, The Keeper. We heard Scrags.

0: You are tuned in to Portland's Jazz Radio, KMHD. You know, that's where we celebrate jazz without boundaries. Jazz in all its various forms. 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And appreciate you coming in and sharing it with us, or allowing us to share it with you. 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But in the meantime, just sit back, relax. I'm going to get us through this Monday morning. I promise it's going to feel great. If you're not feeling great already, by the end of this, we're going to get there. Now's the time to start setting your intentions for the week. Personal, you know, business-wise, whatever. And you're doing that here courtesy of Portland's Jazz Radio, KMHD, where we do celebrate jazz without boundaries. Every day, we celebrate it.
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0: Well, I'm Rev Shines. This is today's good news. And here we are together just starting a brand new week off. And gosh, what incredible weather we've been having lately. We had a beautiful weekend. It was really warm. I was out near the Sandy River yesterday, and such a good time. Vibes were high. It's good time to be spending some time outside. Today, we're going to get up into like 85 degrees here. It's going to be sunny. So definitely sunscreen, hat, sunglasses, all those things. Definitely protect yourself, but get out into it and absorb some of that vitamin D. And say, what a day it's going to be. On that note, here's Kiefer from his album Happy Sad. I'm going to choose happy. This is What a Day right here on KMHD. This is today's good news. I'm Rev Shines. Thanks for being tuned in.

0: Monday morning. I could go for a little of that wind right now. It was hot this weekend. It's going to continue to be hot. We got a pretty hot week coming up here in Portland. It's all right, though. We're going to get through it together. Right before this, we heard Duele, singer, producer, composer out of Detroit. From his album Some Kinda, we heard Know Your Name. We started this little set off here with Kiefer. What a day. What a day indeed. Monday. Shaking it off. Knocking off the rust. Getting back to reality. It's all right though. We're going to make it through this week and we're going to have another great weekend to come. But we got to get down to business right now. I'm Rev Shines. This is today's good news. Coming to you courtesy of Portland's Jazz Radio, KMHD, where we celebrate jazz. You know the rest. You know it by now. You know the motto. Appreciate you being such a dedicated listener, getting up early with us here, sharing in the love of all this great music. Where would we be without it? It's KMHD, Jazz Without Boundaries.
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0: Again, here we are together on this Monday morning, and I've been playing a lot of great songs that we have right here in our own library, but I wanted to get into some vinyl, and as a matter of fact, I'm gonna have to step away and cue this record up because, you know, it's Monday and I'm a little slow today, so I am going to forward sell this song here by George Duke, and it's called Feels So Good, and it does just that. And if you'll allow me 1 second, I'm gonna get over here and cue this up and play it for you right here this morning. It's from his album on MPS Records called The Inner Source, and I think you're gonna love it. Check it out.

feels good already, right? I'm gonna let this one ride as we kind of close out this 8 a.m. hour. But stick around. Whole nother hour coming up at 9 right here on KMHD. This is today's good news.

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beat. We're gonna get into it right now. Just like this. Whether you're just waking up or you're already riding around and you're getting it, thanks for being here with me, Rev Shines, on today's good news. We're gonna move right along in this 9 a.m. hour. And I'm just going to keep things kind of mellow for you because I know sometimes we just need a nice slow start to the week. And I thought this would be the perfect way to do that. It's Flea from his album Honora with a beautiful cover of the Frank Ocean classic. Yeah, I'm going to say classic, modern day classic, this one. It's Thinking About You. I'm always thinking about you. I'm Rev Shines. It's today's good news. You're tuned into KMHD. Portland's Jazz Radio.

composer by the name of Jeff Bastow on an album called Music to Varnish Owls By. It's a Sound Library album. They often have goofy titles like that. They're like, it's music in search of a movie, you know, soundtrack in search of a movie, if you will. I think I have one that's called like Music for Your Elbow or something like that too. Anyway, you're hearing it here on Today's Good News. I'm Rev Shines. You're tuned in to KMHD, where we celebrate jazz without boundaries. And where right before this, you heard John Williams, not the famous composer who did Star Wars and all of that, but a guitarist with a very cool record that can be found in a dollar bin. We heard Emperor Nero versus Dance of the Emperor's Clouds. And we started this 9 a.m. hour off. The beautiful rendition of Frank Ocean's Thinking About You by Flea. Yes, that Flea, bassist of the Red Hot Chili Peppers. If you hadn't heard, he has an album out called Anora, where he does a lot of great covers. It's kind of jazz-centric, if you will. I believe he has a new Tiny Desk concert out, too, now, with that band playing that album. But I'm Rev Shines. I'm here guiding you through this AM, this Monday morning, the top of the week. What are you going to do with it? Good things only, I hope. Maybe you're going to do some traveling. Why don't we travel together right now all the way to Detroit, Michigan? And if you've ever been to Detroit, Michigan, maybe you already know about a place called Belle Isle. The thing I love about music and life, I guess, is you learn about things through music and then you see them in real life. So recently, a few years back, I went to Detroit and I heard about Belle Isle and I was like, that's like the Lyman Woodard Organization song called Belle Isle Days. And on Belle Isle is a beautiful botanical garden that I highly recommend. And when you're there, you should listen to this song right here. It's Belle Isle Days by the Lyman Woodard Organization. And we're just going to sit back and daydream together right now on this Monday on Today's Good News. Okay.

Band coming to you live on KMHD, Portland's Jazz Radio. I'm Rev Shines. It's today's good news. This one called Port of Spain Hustle. Do the hustle. We are doing the hustle here on this Monday. Getting back to it. Got to earn that bread. Bring home the bacon. Getting back to work. Appreciate you doing it here with me. Ahead of this, Candido from his album Beautiful, we heard Serenade to a Savage. That's you. That's how you're going to treat this day, like an absolute savage. We started off the set with Belle Isle Days. That's a song by the Lyman Woodard Organization. Comes off their album Saturday Night Special. Again, it's all being delivered to you by KMHD. Jazz Radio out of right here in Portland, Oregon. Can you believe that? I'm Rev Shines. It's my honor to be here, be part of this KMHD family. Kicking it to you in this early morning hour on Monday. Or maybe you're somewhere else where it's not as early. Thank you for being here as well. Got great music still to come on in this 9 a.m. hour.

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0: From her classic LP, Words and Sounds, Volume 1, that's Watching Me, that you're listening to right here on KMHD. I'm Rev Shines. Been my pleasure delivering today's good news to you here this morning. Right before Jill, though, we heard trumpeter Eddie Henderson with Inside You. Went from Watching Me to Inside You. And we started it off here in this set with Terrace Martin's cover of the Bobby Caldwell classic, What You Won't Do for Love. It's KMHD, Portland's Jazz Radio. We got a little bit of time left in this 9 a.m. hour. We're going to close out today's good news, but we are going to hit that reset button starting at 10 a.m. So keep it locked right here to KMHD, Portland's Jazz Radio.
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0: We've hit pretty much, well, most of the areas of the Jazz Without Boundaries territory here this morning. And I felt like it was time to get into some, like, classic soul, 70s soul to be exact. And this one comes from the Stax label out of Memphis, Tennessee, an incredible label with just such a history. You know, artists like Isaac Hayes and the Bar Kays and Otis Redding, may have heard of him. They've all put records out under the Stax label. And Stax had many labels under it, many subsidiaries. And the concept behind that back in the day is when they were going to radio with these records, if they had multiple artists with singles out, they didn't want to flood it all with the same label. So they got clever and they started a bunch of different labels so that when they would go to radio, if it was five different artists, it might be on five different labels, but all under the umbrella of the same. And Stax is a great example of that. And this is Mel and Tim that were on the Volt label under Stax. And right now we're going to hear from one from them called Keep the Faith. And I encourage you to do that here on this Monday. It might feel hard as we get it started off, but you got to keep the faith. I'm going to stop talking and let Mel and Tim tell it, though. Right here on today's good news, I'm Rev Shine. Stick around. We got more to come in this 10 a.m. hour.

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the one and only John Coltrane on sax, leading an incredible ensemble consisting of Wynton Kelly on piano, Paul Chambers on bass, and Jimmy Cobb on drums. From the classic album Giant Steps, you're listening to Naima right here on KMHD, Portland's Jazz Radio, where we celebrate jazz without boundaries. My name is Rev Shines. Thanks for sticking with me here on this Monday. Or if you're just joining us here in this 10 a.m. hour, welcome in. Got some really good music lined up to play for you here from Bernard Purdy, The Roots, Herbie Hancock, Ahmad Jamal, so on and so forth. 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It's red. 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It'll tell you how to become a Rhythm Section member and support this music that you love. I'm gonna keep it moving right along and get into another amazing sax player, also known for his work on the flute, from his album Eastern Sounds. Here's Yusef Lateef with the love theme from Spartacus, right here on Portland's Jazz Radio, KMHD.

song that some unknown

doesn't get much better than that. It's Ahmad Jamal from his album Tranquility with When I Look in Your Eyes. You're hearing it right here on Portland's Jazz Radio, KMHD. Well, right before this, we heard new music from Gina entitled Do You Wanna Be With a Star? That's from the brand new album, The Pleasure Is Yours, out now. Before that, Nujabes with The Final View, and ahead of that, the sample fodder to that Nujabes classic love theme from Spartacus, performed by Yusef Lateef from his album Eastern Sounds. And you're getting all these sounds, north, east, south, west, and beyond, courtesy of KMHD, Portland's Jazz Radio. That's where we celebrate jazz without boundaries. And as we move along through this Monday, I'm going to pick it up a little bit, get a little bit funky, more on the fusion tip here with the one and only Herbie Hancock and his band Headhunters from that classic LP of the same title. This is Watermelon Man, right here on this beautiful summer.

OPB and KMHD corporate circle sponsors, like Schwabi, are proud to invest in Jazz Without Boundaries and independent journalism. Thank you to our corporate circle sponsors. KMHD.

That's a group of brothers and offspring of Philip Corrin, known as the Hypnotic Brass Ensemble, from their Heritage EP, with a great cover of Art of Noise's Moments in Love right here on KMHD, Portland's Jazz Radio. Just ahead of that, Michael White's The Blessing Song. And we started all out on that segment with Herbie Hancock's Watermelon Man from the classic album of 1973, Headhunters. Fusion at its finest. We heard some spiritual jazz, some modern, reinventions, whatever you want to call it. We're getting it all in here on this Monday on KMHD. My name's Rev Shines. Thanks for hanging out with me. I know you're here for the music, so let's just keep that going right now with this one from Maynard Ferguson off his album Conquistador. This is Mr. Mellow. I just want you to kick back and relax. Take it easy on yourself. It's Monday. It's KMHD.

0: That was master drummer Bernard Pretty Purdy from his album Soul Is Pretty Purdy, with a dedication to the Queen of Soul herself on Song for Aretha. And you're hearing it on Portland's Jazz Radio, KMHD. Well, right before Bernard Purdy, we heard Maynard Ferguson, great trumpeter. From his album Conquistador, we heard Mr. Mellow. And all about you, but I'm feeling a little bit like Mr. Mellow right now, kind of drifting off as I would like to be doing all day, every day. But, you know, there's always a time and a place. And that's right here, right now. So happy to have you here with me, sharing in this. If you want to hear more, keep it locked right here at Portland's Jazz Radio, KMHD.
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1: Okay, hello, happy Monday. Thank you to Rev, another great 3 hours of tunes selected for you. Alex here. This is the new format on today's show. We're going to hear a little bit from Red Garland, the incredible Bongo Band, brand new sounds from Fathers, that's Kenny Beats, Nate Smith, Cartoons, and Kiefer, and much, much more, I promise, including this one. It goes like this.

0: KMHD, Portland's Jazz Radio, the sound of Albert Eiler from one of the last records he did, recorded in 1969. The album's called New Grass. On the vocals and on the co-songwriting, his wife Mary Parks. That song called New Generation. Albert Eiler, born on this day 90 years ago in Cleveland, Ohio, passed away at the age of 30. He liked to say that Coltrane was the father, Pharrell Saunders was the son, and he was the Holy Ghost. Happy birthday to Albert Eiler. Rest in beautiful peace. Roy Haynes in front of that doing Raul and Blue Mitchell in there, getting us started with a track entitled Minor Vamp.
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0: 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Let's hear now a recording that was done back in 1959. And to my knowledge, it wasn't put out until 1977. The pianist is Red Garland, and he also wrote the tune and leading the band through this one as well. It's actually a traditional tune that Red Garland arranged, but a great band, including on the drum kit, Art Taylor, on the bass, Doug Watkins, and the incomparable Hard Hands himself, Ray Barreto on the conga. This is Estrelita right here on KMHD. Jazz Without Boundaries.

OPB and KMHD corporate circle sponsors, like Schwabi, are proud to invest in Jazz Without Boundaries and independent journalism. Thank you to our corporate circle sponsors.

45 Trio giving their updated rendition of that Brazilian classic Nebulosa. In front of that, Quartete Tre Bien gave us Kilimanjaro and Red Garland at the beginning of that set doing Estralita. My name is Alex. This is The New Format. Thanks for being here. And if you enjoy Brazilian music, you know that you can always tune in to The Brazilian Beat. It airs every Monday night and Saturday morning. And if you like Brazilian music, you probably enjoy Marcos Valle, who we're about to hear in a moment. But he's coming to town playing a pickathon that's happening at the end of the month, July 30th through August 2nd. You can see information about that show and so many others on our website, kmhd.org, under that live events tab. But let's hear Mr. Valle doing Wanda Vidal right here. KMHD, Jazz Without Boundaries.

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MHD, Jazz Without Boundaries, Isaiah Collier and the Chosen Few. That one called The Time Is Now. Isaiah Collier coming to the Old Church on October 1st, playing the music of John Coltrane. Excited for that one. In front of that, Rosie Turton, Part 2, the name of that track. Incredible Bongo Band gave us Pipeline. And at the start of that set, it sounds weird. Marcus Valle, Vanda Vidal, the name of that tune. He's coming to town playing a pickathon July 30th, end of the month through August 2nd. Information about all those shows available on our website, kmhd.org. And maybe you want to consider becoming a member while you're there. 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Just look for that red donate now button or call us at 1-877-564-5643. As I mentioned just a moment ago, Isaiah Collier, October 1st at the Old Church, playing the music of John Coltrane. We are coming upon the centennial birthday of John Coltrane in September. Be on the lookout for a whole slew of events that we are getting ready to roll out. Excited about that. Let's hear a little bit of Coltrane playing with the incomparable Thelonious Monk. Here's Ruby, My Dear, on KMHD, Jazz Without Boundaries.

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1: 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It's a partnership between Mount Hood Community College, OPB, and you. It is hour two of the new format. It's time for the newness at noon. Okay, as promised earlier, here's some music from Fathers. That is Nate Smith, Cartoons, and Kiefer, under the production eye of Kenny Beats. Their self-titled album Fathers came out on Friday, and it's pretty good. Here's a song called Patchwork featuring Nicole McCabe right here on KMHD, 89.1 FM, Portland's Jazz Radio, Jazz Without Boundaries.

89.1 FM, Portland's Jazz Radio. That is Portland's own Greater Kind doing the title track from their album, Change of Plans. Maybe make some plans to go see Greater Kind. They are playing at the Cathedral Park Jazz Festival. That is free all weekend long this weekend. 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In front of that, we hear from Catalyst, One Too Many, Merkaba Brotherhood in there as well, doing Galgalim. And at the beginning of that set of music, we heard from a group called Fathers. That's Nate Smith, Cartoons, and Kiefer, along with Kenny Beats. Their self-titled album, Fathers, came out on Friday. It's pretty good. That one called Patchwork. My name is Alex. Thanks for hanging out with me. This is the new format. Let's hear an old, wonderful Stevie Wonder song in a new format, but the format is almost an old format. I love the way that pianist Julius Rodriguez reframes this classic Stevie Wonder song to almost be a more early era Stevie Wonder song. Here is Julius Rodriguez, vocalist Maria Cameron, All I Do, right here on KMHD. Jazz Without Boundaries.

KMHD, Jazz Without Boundaries, Radio Hop out of Netherlands, giving us a track called But This. Blotto in there doing Didn't You Know? That's a Erykah Badu song, if you didn't know. Jazz Boys in there as well doing Mosquito. And we started off that set of sounds. Julius Rodriguez and vocalist Maria Cameron taking on the beautiful Stevie Wonder song, All I Do. If you have a car or a truck or a jet ski or a limousine that you no longer need, it no longer runs, and you don't want it anymore and don't know what to do with it, you can donate it to KMHD to provide incredible support for this music that you enjoy. 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And thank you. Let's hear now from a trombonist who was once upon a time a Portland resident, now down in Los Angeles pursuing some more musical enrichment. This is Adriana Wagner. I Never Look at the Moon Anymore. Right here, right now, KMHD. Jazz Without Boundaries.

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Beautiful sounds from a young, exciting Brazilian artist, Nairon Rigor, that one, Banho de Açúcar. We heard from Fabiano No Nascimento and Sam Gindel, a song entitled Capricho. New music ahead of that from Oma, the duo of Mia Garcia and Haley Nicewanger. That track was rooted in her presence. And we heard from formerly local trombonist Adriana Wagner, I Never Look at the Moon Anymore. That's how we started the set. It's about time for me to end the show. Nicole D'Amato is up next with songs from Cloud Nine. So do stick around. More fantastic sounds heading your way on KMHD. I'm going to leave with one last tune from Sly Fifth Avenue, or Av. Very talented saxophonist, arranger, and producer. Actually doing a tribute to Roy Ayers down at Grand Performances in Los Angeles on August 1st. If you are in the area, I recommend that. But let's leave with a tune that'll take us all the way to the 1 o'clock hour. It is from Sly Fifth Ave. It's a tune called Akuma. I'll be back tomorrow. Hopefully we can hang out then. Keep it locked right here. Portland's Jazz Radio, KMHD. Jazz without boundaries.

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I'm Nicole D'Amato, and this is Songs from Cloud 9, bringing you a mix of classic hits, tasty new cuts, and everything in between for a lovely listening experience. Hello, happy Monday to you. What a beautiful day it is out there. Welcome into Songs from Cloud 9. So happy to have you here today. I'm your host, Nicole D'Amato. Shout out to Alex Newman and the new format ahead of the show. Another wonderful episode there. Now you're here with me, and we're starting off with Lucky Thompson today from the album Lucky Thompson featuring Oscar Pettiford. Volume 2. We're going to get into the plain but the simple truth right here, right now on listener-supported KMHD.

0: Donald Byrd from the album Stepping Into Tomorrow. That tune is called I Love the Girl. Cannonball Adderley ahead of that from the album Something Else. That was the title track. Then we heard from Sonny Rollins from saxophone Colossus. That was Strode Road. Started that set off and today's show with Lucky Thompson featuring Oscar Pettiford. That was The Plain But The Simple Truth. Hope you enjoyed that set.
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0: 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I'm your host, Nicole D'Amato. Thanks for hanging out with me. Hope you're having a wonderful Monday afternoon out there. 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As always, thank you so much for supporting jazz here on KMHD. We appreciate you. All right, let's get back into the jazz here, shall we? We're going to slow it down in this next set. It's going to get mellow. It's going to get meditative. It's going to get introspective. And we're starting with Flaviola y Obando do Sol. The song is called Notte. And it's right here, right now on KMHD.

OPB and KMHD corporate circle sponsors, like Schwabi, are proud to invest in Jazz Without Boundaries and independent journalism. Thank you to our corporate circle sponsors.

0: You're listening to Songs from Cloud 9 here on KMHD 89.1 FM, where we celebrate jazz without boundaries. I'm your host, Nicole D'Amato. Hope you're having a wonderful Monday out there. We just heard kind of like a subdued, meditative, introspective set there. John Lewis with a tune called Easy Living. Ahead of that, Harlan Silverman from his album Music for Stillness. That tune is called Dreamscape. Then we got into Carlos Nino featuring Lassos. That was Jupiter Sings. And started that set off with Flaviola y Obando do Sol Nuote. Nuote. Hope you enjoyed that set.
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0: 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All right, let's get into some tasty jazz guitar here, courtesy of Kenny Burrell. This is from the album On View at the Five Spot Cafe. Let's hear If You Could See Me Now.

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We just heard from Quincy Jones, a short but sweet one. It's called Don't Fly If It's Foggy. Bob James ahead of that from the album 3. That tune is called Jamaica Farewell. I was hanging with my friend Jared in Seattle yesterday, and he brought out a smattering of records, and he told me to choose one to listen to, and I chose Bob James 3. And so I was like, you know what? I want to play some of that on my show tomorrow. So hope you enjoyed that. Started that set off with Kenny Burrell from the album On View at the Five Spot Cafe. That was If You Could See Me Now. Hope you enjoyed that set. All right, I got time for one more song here before I get on out of here. But don't even fret a little bit, because guess what? Anthony Dean Harris is coming up next. He's going to take you on a smooth ride for the next 2 hours. So keep it dialed. KMHD. Just set it and forget it. Leave it on all day, all night, and it's going to be great. It's going to be wonderful. It's going to be better than great. Okay, going to close the show today with D'Angelo doing a little cover here. This is from the album Brown Sugar. Let's hear him sing Cruisin' right here, right now on KMHD. Have a great rest of your Monday out there. Let's hang tomorrow. Okay, see you then. Cool. Bye.

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It's a partnership between Mount Hood Community College, Oregon Public Broadcasting, and you. I'm Anthony Dean Harris, and we're going on a smooth ride. Whether you're up to something or up to nothing, I'm glad to be up to it with you, weekdays from 2 to 4, exploring all the twists and turns of this Jazz Without Boundaries sound, and always keeping it smooth. Let's go someplace. With John Coltrane's Your Lady.

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It's John Coltrane with Your Lady at KMHD 89.1 FM, where we celebrate jazz without boundaries. Good afternoon. I'm Anthony Dean Harris. We're just getting this week started off here on a Monday afternoon here listening to jazz music. And Mondays are always full of promise, I always say. So I feel pretty promising about this next couple of hours here. I feel pretty promise fulfilled after this last hour of Songs to Cloud Nine. Thanks so much to Cole D'Amato. Thanks so much to you for making sure that this promise continues to live here on this listener-supported jazz radio station, especially as we're nearing 1 year of federal funding being cut around here at KMHD and OPB. 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I want to make this next set of the Smooth Ride happen impossible right now. If we start things off real cool with some Carmel Jones on the trumpet and Harold Land on the tenor saxophone off the 1961 album, The Remarkable Carmel Jones, as we get the lovely ballad Stelisa from Carmel Jones and Harold Land on KMHD 89.1 FM, where we celebrate jazz without boundaries.

KMHD 89.1 FM, where we celebrate jazz without boundaries. That was Eddie Harris on the saxophone off the 1970 album Smokin'. It's the name of the album. We heard Indonesia from Eddie Harris. And at the top of the set, we heard from Carmel Jones on the trumpet and Harold Land on the tenor saxophone off the 1961 album, The Remarkable Carmel Jones. We heard Stelisa from Carmel Jones at the top of that set of The Smooth Ride. I'm Anthony Dean Harris, and I want to make sure you don't miss anything happening around here at KMHD, because we're doing a lot. So once a month, you should probably get our newsletter. 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But once again, I'm Anthony Dean Harris, and I want to keep this same energy here on this Monday afternoon of this Smooth Ride here and keeping it real cool with the cool guitar of Wes Montgomery. From the 1975 album Pretty Blue, we're just going to keep on easing in with Wes Montgomery's Too Late Now on KMHD 89.1 FM, where we celebrate jazz without boundaries.

OPB and KMHD corporate circle sponsors, like Schwabi, are proud to invest in Jazz Without Boundaries and independent journalism. 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

0: KMHD 89.1 FM, where we celebrate jazz without boundaries. That was L. Michaels Affair from their 2025 single. That was Kodak from L. Michaels Affair. We heard from Ari Baluzian before that from the Some Kind of Heaven soundtrack. We heard Their Eyes from Ari Baluzian. We heard a soundtrack of a different sort from Lalo Schifrin for the score to the 1967 film of Cool Hand Luke. We heard Arletta's Blues from Lalo Schifrin. And at the top of the set, we heard from Wes Montgomery on the guitar off the 1975 album Pretty Blue. We heard Too Late Now from the Wes Montgomery Trio at the top of that set of The Smooth Ride.
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0: I'm Anthony Dean Harris, and I just want to continue floating on this smooth ride here that we're on together with the vocals of Flora Purim from the 1973 album Butterfly Dreams. Oh, it's easy and breezy with Flora Purim's Love Reborn on KMHD 89.1 FM, where we celebrate jazz without boundaries.

for the 1975 album Stepping Into Tomorrow. That's the cheat code of KMHD. That's Donald Byrd with I Love the Girl on KMHD 89.1 FM, where we celebrate jazz without boundaries. We heard from Noel Pointer before that from the 1979 album Feel It. That's the name of the album. Niteroi was the name of that Noel Pointer tune. And at the top of the set, we heard from Flora Purim from her 1973 album on Milestone, Butterfly Dreams. We heard Flora Purim's Love Reborn at the top of that set of The Smooth Ride. I'm Anthony Dean Harris, and I got time here for one more tune to close out this 2 o'clock hour of The Smooth Ride, but I'm still here through the 3 o'clock hour, and I got more good times to share with you. You can see all the good times that we already had over the course of the last hour, and you can see all of the tunes that we play all around the clock around here at our playlist, kmhd.org/playlist. And the last tune you're going to see listed in this 2 o'clock hour is going to be from Bobby Humphrey on the flute from her 1974 album Satin Doll. We're just closing out this 2 o'clock real cool with Bobby Humphrey's New York Times on KMHD 89.1 FM, where we celebrate jazz without boundaries.

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It's a partnership between Mount Hill Community College, OPB, and you. I'm Anthony Dean Harris. We're keeping this smooth ride rolling with Hubert Lawson's

1979 Columbia release, Land of Passion. That's Deborah Laws on the vocals and her brother Hubert with The Key. On KMHD, 89.1 FM, where we celebrate jazz without boundaries. We heard from flautist Bobby Humphrey before that with the help of the Mizell Brothers from her 1974 album, Satin Doll. We heard Bobby Humphrey's New York Times to close out 2 o'clock. I'm Anthony Dean Harris, and you may have a vehicle that when you turn the key, it may not be going nowhere for you. It may not be able to take you to a land of passion. 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Or call in at 503-535-9372. And we say thank you for making more jazz radio happen by making more of this jazz radio happen as we cool things down for this next set of the Smooth Ride right now, because ooh, we got hype over the bookends of 2 o'clock into 3 o'clock. So let's cool off right now with the guitar of Barney Kessel for the 1956 album Volume 1, Easy Like. We're getting Easy Like, the Barney Kessel tune. What is there to say? On KMHD, 89.1 FM. 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

0: From the 1956 album Guitar Moods by Mundell Lowe. That was Mundell Lowe with his take on Speak Low on KMHD 89.1 FM, where we celebrate jazz without boundaries. We heard from trumpeter Ambrose Akinmusiri alongside Bill Frisell on the guitar and Herlin Riley on the drums off their 2023 Nonesuch release, Owl Song. We heard Ambrose Akinmusiri's Owl Song 1. And at the top of the set, we heard the guitar of Barney Kessel off the 1956 album Volume 1, Easy Like. We got that set started off with Barney Kessel's What Is There to Say.
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0: 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But once again, I'm Anthony Dean Harris, and I want to keep your finger on the pulse of this next set of the Smooth Ride as we pick up a pace just a little bit, but keep on swinging and keep it jazzy with some Ella Fitzgerald and Louis Armstrong from their 1957 album Ella and Louis Again. We're getting into their take on Let's Call the Whole Thing Off. On KMHD, 89.1 FM, where we celebrate jazz without boundaries.

neither, either, either, and either, neither. Let's call the whole thing off. Yes, you like potato, and I like potato. You like tomato, and I like tomato. Potato.

OPB and KMHD corporate circle sponsors, like Schwabi, are proud to invest in Jazz Without Boundaries and independent journalism. 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

0: KMHD, 89.1 FM, where we celebrate jazz without boundaries. That was Cal Jader and his quintet from the 1963 single. That was Cubano Chant from Cal Jader. We heard from Idris Suleiman, Kenny Burrell, John Coltrane, and Tommy Flanagan. The Cats, one could say they are. That's also the name of their 1959 album. We heard Eclipso from Suleiman, Coltrane, Burrell, and Flanagan. And at the top of the set, we heard from Ella and Louis again, Ella Fitzgerald and Louis Armstrong from their 1957 album. Like I said, it's called Ella and Louis Again. We heard their take on Let's Call the Whole Thing Off at the top of that set of The Smooth Ride.
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0: I'm Anthony Dean Harris, and I got time here for one more set and one more tune on this smooth ride that we're on together before Bree takes over for the next couple of hours for another Taking Off. So let's pick up the pace a bit. Let's get a little soulful right now with the Spinners. For their 1970 album, Second Time Around, we're getting into the Spinners. It's a Shame. On KMHD, 89.1 FM, where we celebrate jazz without boundaries.

Adventures in the Land of Music. On KMHD, 89.1 FM, where we celebrate jazz without boundaries. We heard from Gene Harris before that from the 1975 album Astral Signal. We heard Summer the first time from Gene Harris. Family Man Barrett preceded that with the tune Soul Constitution. And at the top of the set, we heard from The Spinners from their 1970 album Second Time Around. We heard It's a Shame from The Spinners at the top of that set of The Smooth Ride. I'm Anthony Dean Harris, and I got time here for one more tune to close out this smooth ride that we're on together. But Breeze got you covered for the next couple of hours for another edition of Taking Off. So leave the dial set there. You're going to have a good time. You can see all the good times that you had over the course of the last couple of hours here. You can see all the tunes that we play all around the clock around here at our playlist at kmhd.org/playlist. And so much more going on over at the website at kmhd.org. So we want to amuse you. Get amused by that website. But I want to amuse you with this last tune to close out this smooth ride. Is from a Not Fort off of the 2007 album on ECM. A Long Story. We're closing out this smooth ride with pianist A Not Fort's Morning Good on KMHD 89.1 FM, where we celebrate jazz without boundaries. It's been a good hang. What do you say we do it again tomorrow?

we're taking off. I'm Bree, taking you on a two-hour tour around the globe and across the Jazz Without Boundaries universe. We're wrapping up the workday, getting you ready to cruise on into whatever the evening holds. And all you need to do is sit back, relax, and enjoy the ride. 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All right, it's Monday. It's 4 o'clock. Are you ready to swing? I've got the debut album from Sergio Mendes lined up on the decks, The Swinger from Rio. We're going to swing gently into this hour together with Maria Moita on KMHD, Jazz Without Boundaries.

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Clément Julien out of Paris, Pozos Boogie on KMHD 89.1 FM. Charlie Hayden right before that. The Sound of Dance of the Infidels. And Sergio Mendez, the swinger from Rio at the top, gave us Maria Moita. And I'm Bree, hanging out, dancing with you all the way to 6 o'clock on Taken Off. Thanks so much for tuning in this afternoon. Got a really fun show. Lots of sunny sounds to get you grooving, like this one from Herbie Mann. It's Soul Guajira on KMHD.

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Art Blakey and the Jazz Messengers gave us Soul Finger. Herbie Mann at the top with Soul Guajira. I'm free, mixing up all sorts of sounds to get in your soul, make you feel nice, make you feel loose, good, easy, ready to dig on into the afternoon, the evening, whatever you have going on. So thanks for hanging out with me. Let me play all of this music. If you'd like to keep the music rolling here at KMHD, it is so easy to do, and it has never been more important. In fact, July 18th marks our one-year anniversary since federal funding for public media was eliminated. So since that time, our members and Rhythm Section members, I see you, thank you, have come through for the music in such a big way. 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I'm going to keep it playing for you right now with one of the great soft reggae soul singers, Marcia Griffith, here doing War's Gypsy Man on KMHD, Jazz Without Boundaries.

found trip hop from the 90s. The Scottish producer and DJ Howie B with Who's Got the Bacon Cooking on your airwaves and internets and apps. However, you are tuned into Taking Off this afternoon on KMHD Jazz Without Boundaries. Chet Baker with Funk in Deep Freeze. The great Marcia Griffiths at the top of the set gave us her rendition of War's Gypsy Man. And I'm Bree. I'm here mixing up all of these sounds for you. So much more to come. We're going all the way to 6 o'clock together. Up next with your daily recommend dose of Blue Note Hard Bop. This time courtesy of the bluesy and soulful pianist Horace Parlan, perhaps best known for his work with Charles Mingus on Mingus and Blues and Roots, a phenomenal leader in his own right here with George Tucker and Al Harewood, and getting a little help on the guitar from Grant Green. It's The Book's Beat. It's coming at you right now on KMHD.

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rare instance of the great Hampton Hawes recording library music for the DeWolf label with Johnny Hawksworth, Jazz Rule, wrapping up 4 o'clock on Taken Off, only on KMHD Gresham, 89.1 FM on your dial. 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Coming home thanks to a partnership. Well, thanks to you, Mount Hood Community College and OPB. And I'm Bree. This is Taken Off. We're taking off up next with the feel-good grooves of the Great Stax House Band, also known as Booker T and the MGs. Get ready for a little soul jam. It's coming your way right now on your jazz radio, KMHD 89.1 FM.